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0: 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Najmanj gora.
3: I'm losing battles with a voice that I can fight. 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
3: I'm here inside, everything's in the night. I'm losing battles with a voice that I can fight. These streets are far from black and white.

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1: 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I'm from the dirty, but that Chico nice. 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

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Don't put the blame on me.